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1: 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Put your hands in the air. Give me all your money.
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1: You broke my heart, 'cause I couldn't dance. You didn't even want me around. And now I'm back to let you know I can really shake 'em down.

Like in the song, remember? If you love somebody, set them free. My thought is with me, but you know I'll always come.